King of the Blues. Don't you know, people, people, people, Sonny Bowser, King of the Blues. Got the blues in his harmonica. Got the blues way down in his shoe. Well, Sonny Bowser, Sonny Bowser, Sonny Bowser, so glad that you're here.

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And his name is Busta Rhymes, in effect. 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

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He lived a couple streets away. 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She asked him up for dinner sometime. Sometime was tonight.

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She said, maybe I do. 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

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I say our past is now behind us. He's looking to the future with some intrepidation.

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1: Yeah. Mr. Finn, are you in the house?

0: Thank you.
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0: Feels good to sit down. You would, who said that? 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When was the last time you sat down? Oh, never mind. Okay, we're going to sing a sad song now. I seem to have fish and chips coming through my monitor. This is a song from Harbor Tears. And it's... what is that?
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Some things in life may change, and some things, they stay the same.

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And children scream, or so it seems, louder than before. 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

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And you non-Africans, listen to me with open mind.

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1: I like to do a song of great social and political import. It goes like this. Oh Lord, won't you buy me a Mercedes Benz? My friends all drive Porsches, I must make amends. Worked hard all my lifetime, no help from my friends. So oh Lord, won't you buy me a Mercedes Benz? Oh Lord, won't you buy me a color TV? Dialing for dollars is trying to find me. I wait for delivery each day until three. 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Oh Lord, won't you buy me

Thank you. I'd like to introduce the horn section. On the saxophone, Tom Scott from the LA Express. Tom Scott. On sax, a good friend from New York City, also from Texas, Mr. Tom Bones Malone. Tom Malone. And also from New York City, Mr. Fabulous himself, Alan Rubin. Come on! Alan Rubin! And on sax, Lou Marini. Lou Marini.

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